0: It's 8 o'clock at 99.9 WFRE, Frederick, Maryland. 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Washington Vascular Specialists presents the Top 8 at 8.
1: Oh boy, it's the countdown you've been waiting for all day long, because I can tell by the voting at 301-695-9373. 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And the song you wanted to add back to the countdown was that Zach John King. He starts us at number 8 with Get to Drinking on WFRE.

Parker McCollum still hanging in there at number 7 with Killing Me, while Lauren Elena and Chase Matthew hang on to that number 6 spot with All My Exes on WFRE.

0: Absolutely no change in the middle of the countdown. Riley Green once again at number 5 there. And Cody Johnson is at number 4 with Horseback on WFRE.
1: He's a ranch hand in a pinch, man. Hotter than the red on the cattle brand. Cause she's a gold digger with a quick trigger. A cast iron skillet swinging lid flip.

horseback. Now he's a buckskin, 15 hands, 5-time team road champion,

0: Joe Wetzel and Ella Langley with Jaded, number one on WFRE's Top 8 at 8, which is brought to you by the Washington Vascular Specialists of Frederick. Thank you to everyone who got those votes in and put those two back on top. I mean, when those two do a duet, it usually goes to number one. It just always happens, especially when Ella Langley's involved. But Coast had some success as well, but you can keep them there for the Friday night edition. The biggest one of the week, get the votes in starting now at 301-695-9373 with WFRE.
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2: Hey, it's Andy Webb. 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

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Wee-wee.

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farm was a place to go. 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I'm tired of talking, man. Y'all ain't listening.

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Imagine winning $167 million in the Powerball, and somehow the Walmart parking lot is still where you end the night. The dummy of the day is on the way after Bradley Gilbert on WFRE.

0: Brantley Gilbert with one hell of an amen on 99.9 WFRE. Today's Dummy of the Day comes from Kentucky, a lottery winner named James Farthing. He won $167 million, but he was arrested after deputies found him asleep in a running car in a Walmart parking lot. Police say he appeared to be intoxicated, and this is reportedly his fifth arrest since winning the jackpot. I mean, five arrests? If I win that kind of money, you will never hear from me again. I mean, I am gone.
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That guy's out touring with Dan and Shay and Tyler Hubbard this fall. It's Josh Ross on WFRE. Now here's Blake Shelton, who's headlining his own tour. Ain't it

0: Thomas Rhett, and after all, the bars are closed on 99.9 WFRE. Well, Saturday afternoon, come hang out with me. I'll be live from 2 to 4 at Flips Gymnastics on Warman's Mill Court in Frederick. Come take a tour and see everything that Flips has for kids, from camps to Future Stars program, before and after care, STEM programs, and more. Plus, we're going to have 40 Fun Center gift cards for the kiddos and Maryland Lotto scratch-off tickets for the grown-ups. Basically, the kids get gymnastics, the adults get a chance for an early retirement. Everybody wins.
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If you're out at the Great Frederick Fair tonight, grab a funnel cake for me. I'm just going to be thinking about it sitting here in the studio. I want one so bad. Here's Dan and Shay on WFRE.

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0: Carrie Underwood on 99.9 WFRE. So there's a new survey that I have to make fun of, because Gen Z apparently is leading the way in everyday kindness, averaging about 5 generous acts a week. More than 80% of young adults surveyed say they're generous. Okay, but how are we grading ourselves? Because I think most of us would say, yeah, I'm a pretty generous person, but are you really? Who's keeping track of all these 5 good deeds every week? The survey also found that helping people makes us feel happier. So what you're telling me is being nice feels good. That's real groundbreaking stuff right there. Next, they're going to tell us that holding the door for somebody is better than slamming it in their face. Come on, who paid for this?
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3: 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I'll be broadcasting live from noon until 2. 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
0: Hey, it's Drew. Join me this Saturday from 2 to 4 at Flips Gymnastics. Come take a tour and learn firsthand about the wide variety of benefits and fun that Flips Camps, Future Stars, Before and After Care, STEM programs, and more have to offer at 82 Warman's Mill Court in Frederick.
2: Hey, it's Andy Webb. 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In addition to all the amazing rides on display, there will also be food, a 50-50 raffle, and lots more. And all for a great cause, with proceeds benefiting Habitat for Humanity.
4: I'm Sheriff Chuck Jenkins. The 2026 election for sheriff is about keeping Frederick County safe, and my 20 years of proven success makes a difference. I've demonstrated the leadership qualities needed to make tough decisions that keep this county safe. My opponent has been out of law enforcement for over 30 years, too long removed, and would not be effective. Law enforcement would be diminished. I've had your back for 20 years as your sheriff. I'm asking you to have mine for one day. Vote for me, Sheriff Chuck Jenkins, on November 3rd, the man that will continue to stand to protect all of you. Authority Gary L. Jenkins Treasure.
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You know who's easy to love is Miss Hannah Ponce. She got the honor of opening for Danny Gokey tonight, and I know she knocked it out of the park. We love her here at WFRE and Dustin Lynch.

More than 100 Corvettes are taking over the Westridge Square Shopping Center Saturday, and Andy Webb will be right in the middle of it. I'll give you the details after Shaboozy on WFRE. Man,

0: little goodness. Shaboozy with good news on 99.9 WFRE. And I've got some good news for you. If you love cool cars, more than 100 Corvettes are rolling into the Westridge Square Shopping Center this Saturday. 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

Remember, if you're out at the fair tonight, always check for phone, keys, and wallet before you go back to your car. It's going to be a long walk back if you don't. 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

0: I'm sure there's a few people with a drink in their hand at the Great Frederick Fair. That's Eric Church on 99.9 WFRE. Okay, Pokemon collectors out there, we need to talk about how far is too far. So this 72-year-old man in Ohio, he's facing possible jail time after police say he put a GPS tracker on a delivery driver's car so he could follow shipments of sold-out Pokemon cards. He apparently wanted to get the special anniversary cards at retail price before everybody else got them. Here's the best part. Other collectors said you could find the delivery information online for free. So instead of just checking social media, he allegedly went full PI mode. Sir, you're trying to catch Pikachu, not a felony charge.
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0: Hey, it's Drew. 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
2: 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In addition to all the amazing rides on display, there will also be food, a 50-50 raffle, and lots more. And all for a great cause, with proceeds benefiting Habitat for Humanity. 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

If you're riding out of the Great Frederick Fair, please be careful and drive safe. Everyone will get out. I know it might take a while, though. Here's George Burge on WFRE.

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0: loving life again. Ella Langley, who's apparently dating Tucker Wetmore, so she's definitely loving life on 99.9 WFRE. That's going to do it for the Thursday night edition of this program. That means Friday is just around the corner. Just 2 days left of the Great Frederick Fair, and you know we're going to be right in the middle of it, especially tomorrow on Kids Day. I'm going to be there bright and early, 10 a.m., for all the kiddos to come walking in and win lots of shirts and free prizes all throughout the day. We will be there. And then for the big Taylor Swift show, the impersonator show going on that night, I know I'm going to the show. I hope you are too. And we'll be giving away tickets if you dress up like Dolly. So lots of ways to play and win at the Great Frederick Fair with WFRE.
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2: 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We'll have great prizes, including Maryland Lottery scratch-offs and concert tickets. 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We'll see you there.

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1: Good Friday morning, and let's start talking about the fog. In some locations, you're going to run into it. I had foggy conditions in Jefferson County, but as soon as I came across the Potomac River on 340, everything was good. So just make note, you could run into some very foggy conditions this morning. Now, on 270 southbound, it looks good from Frederick to the Capitol Beltway, then on to the Interloop towards Bethesda and Silver Spring. 70 eastbound, steady ride from Hancock to Hagerstown, from Myersville into Mount Airy. 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Diana Gibson, WFRE Traffic.
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0: John Morgan on 99.9 WFRE with Kid Myself. Finally, Friday, we have made it to the weekend. Thank goodness it's Friday. But not just any Friday. Speaking of Kid Myself, it's Kids Day at the Great Frederick Fair. That's right, the kids, it's your chance to bring the kids. I know a lot of the schools are getting out early so the kids can come check things out. And I hope you'll come check us out at our WFRE booth because we're there all day. Normally, on a normal Monday through Friday, we're there from 4 until 7. But not today. Oh, no. We're there all day long, starting at 10 a.m. Drew will be out there from 10 to 2. We have a little lunch break from 2 to 3. Then from 3 to 7, I'm going to be out there helping you wind down Kids Day from 3 to 7. So I hope you'll come by and see us, play some cornhole, win some T-shirts, and have a blast at the Great Frederick Fair. It's also Dress Like Dolly Day. We'll talk about that a little bit more in just a moment here on 99.9 WFRE.
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2: In Washington County, 81 northbound by Halfway Boulevard, there is some police activity on the right shoulder. So as you're coming from Interstate 70 pushing northbound, be extra cautious of that. 70 eastbound looks good from Hagerstown to Frederick, Mount Airy to Baltimore. No problems. 270 southbound, Urbana to the Capitol Beltway. Diana Gibson, WFRE Traffic.
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0: Luke Combs with Back in the Saddle on 99.9 WFRE. Happy Dolly Day. It is not just Dolly Day nationally, worldwide, but it's also Dress Like Dolly Day. I'll tell you more about that in a little bit. Dolly Parton getting a little extra love today on 925. It's September 25th, so 925, like her biggest hit song. Dozens of cities and counties around the country are recognizing Dolly Parton Day. California, the entire state, going the extra step by becoming the first state to officially establish an annual celebration in Dolly's honor every September 25th, obviously a nod to her classic hit, 9 to 5. A lot of the proclamations point to not just Dolly's music and her entertainment career, which is massive, influential, but also her literacy work through the Imagination Library, which so far, still operating, still working, still has distributed more than 330 million free books to kids worldwide to foster that love of reading. The different celebrations include pink lights and fundraising going on in Nashville, live music throughout San Francisco, a Dolly-themed second-line parade through New Orleans, every city doing something a little bit different. We here in Frederick are doing our Dress Like Dolly celebration today. What that means is from 10 a.m., the moment Drew sets up and gets started broadcasting today, from 10 a.m. to 5 p.m., if you dress like Dolly Parton, sequin dress, wig, big blonde wig, huge frontal endowments, if you know what I mean. If you dress like Dolly and come by the WFRE booth between 10 a.m. and 5 p.m., while they last, you get a free ticket to tonight's Let's Sing Taylor show, and you're entered into the running for our Dolly prize pack, our Dress Like Dolly prize pack. It includes a $100 gift card to a Perfect Fit bra boutique, because Dolly Parton, obviously. Also a $100 gift certificate to La Bella Medi Spa, a Japanese head spa session at Orchid Oasis Day Spa, a pink cowgirl's hat, along with a bottle of Dolly's Smoky Mountain cologne, courtesy of Southbound Western Wear and Boots. All of that could be yours. You just got to dress like Dolly and join us. We're also going to ask, if you dress like Dolly, we ask that you join us back at the booth at 6 p.m. Come back and see me. We're going to take a big group photo. So I hope to see you out dressed like Dolly at the Great Frederick Fair tonight on 925 Dolly Day here on 99.9 WFRE.
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2: There is some police activity that may draw your attention in Washington County. 81 northbound at Halfway Boulevard, it is on the right shoulder. And I can tell you, southbound, it looks good from Hagerstown to Martinsburg. 70 eastbound, you're rolling at a steady pace, going from Myersville to Mount Airy. 270 looks great from Frederick to the Capitol Beltway. Diana Gibson, WFRE Traffic.
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0: Morgan Wallen with Ben by now on 99.9 WFRE. It's not just the fair going on. It's not just the Corvette show at Westridge Square Shopping Center. It's not just the Summers Farm Fall Festival kicking off. But there's going to be an open house going on at Flip's Gymnastics as well. And guess what? We're always everywhere, and we're going to be there as well. Our own Drew will be there at Flip's Gymnastics from 2 to 4 p.m. this Saturday, tomorrow. You can come take a showcase tour, learn firsthand of the wide variety of benefits and fun that Flip's camps, Future Stars programs, their before and after school care programs, their STEM programs, their competition teams, and lots more has to offer you and your family. Drew's also going to have Fourth Dimension Fun Center gift cards to offer your kids, Maryland Lottery scratch-offs for the grown-ups, and it's all tomorrow, Saturday, 2 to 4 p.m. at Flip's Gymnastics, 82 Warman's Mill Court here in Frederick. We'll be live, and we hope you'll join us here on 99.9 WFRE.
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2: 70 eastbound, we're seeing real light traffic patterns this morning from 81 into Frederick and then Mount Airy to Baltimore. No problems on 29 from 70 to 32. It is a nice steady roll as well on 270 southbound Urbana to the Capitol Beltway. 85 is quiet from 270 to 28. Diana Gibson, WFRE Traffic.
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0: Here's your WFRE Trick Trucks and Cars Weather Center forecast. A lot going on this weekend and great weather to do it by. Today, sunshine with a high near 73. Tonight, mostly clear, a low around 53. Sunshine on Saturday tomorrow, great weather to wrap up the fair with, a high near 74. By Sunday, partly sunny with a high near 71. Currently, it's partly cloudy and 48.

0: Kenny Chesney with Carry on 99.9 WFRE. Regardless of how we're doing at our homes and the average Joe is doing daily, the stock market carries on and it does its own thing. It rises, it falls. Investment options, as if we had any money to invest, they just keep getting stranger, though. I don't know if you follow the investment market, but the options that you have to invest in are just weird. However, I will say that there is something kind of irresistible about betting on one particular item.
1: In these troubled times, you want an investment you can count on. 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And who doesn't love bacon? Hey, am I right or what? Of course I'm right. Bacon. Not only your best investment, but the only one that really goes with eggs and toast.
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3: Issue free 270 southbound from Urbana to the Capitol Beltway, then moving on to the outer loop going in towards Northern Virginia and across the American Legion Bridge. Now on 340 eastbound, pretty much a steady ride from Harper's Ferry into Frederick, although in Jefferson County you're going to face some foggy conditions. 15 southbound looks good from Pointer Rocks going through Luckett's and Leesburg, picking up 7. We're seeing some slowing 9 eastbound headed through Hillsboro. Diana Gibson, WFRE Traffic.
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1: Things are calm on this chilly Friday morning on the roads. It's 270 southbound, slight delay through 109 in Hyattstown. 15, though, looks good through Frederick City. Same with 70 between Baltimore and Hagerstown. We do have an issue on 81 north, off-road activity causing problems with the merge lane and the right shoulder around Halfway Boulevard. In Loudoun County, we've got a real problem on 9 east from Harpers Ferry Road down to Hillsborough Road. This is Drew with your WFRE traffic.
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3: From the WFRE Airtron Heating and Air Conditioning News Center, here are the trending stories you need to know about. A Jefferson County man accused in the February shooting death of a Shepherd University student has been indicted on a second-degree murder charge. 25-year-old Travis Smith is accused in the death of 19-year-old Evan Taylor at University Heights Apartments near Shepherd University. The indictments were among 23 handed down by a Jefferson County grand jury during its September 15th session. New federal rules are changing who can receive SNAP benefits in Maryland, with Governor Wes Moore saying this week the changes are creating added burdens for families. The rules now require adults ages 18 through 64 without a child under 14 in their household to work, volunteer, or participate in job training for at least 20 hours a week, or earn at least $217.50 weekly. Veterans, people experiencing homelessness, and some former foster youth are now subject to the work rules, while exemptions remain for people with disabilities, pregnant women, caregivers, and others. Moore said that Maryland is expanding outreach and job training and making applications and renewals easier. The state has also expanded SNAP employment and training programs and directed $10 million to food assistance. Girls flag football is getting a boost in Frederick County thanks to a new partnership with the Washington Commanders. The Commanders announced in August they're committing more than $1 million in support to 127 girls flag football teams across the DMV. The team will provide $3,000 to each participating high school to help with program cost. The funding also includes uniforms, flags, belts, and footballs. Diana Gibson, WFRE News. Here's Andy with sports.
4: In your mixed plumbing and heating sports, after having yesterday off, the Baltimore Orioles are in the Big Apple today to take on the New York Yankees. First pitch is set for 7.05 p.m. The Washington Nationals also had the day off yesterday, but are back in action tonight, finishing out their 26th season with the first in a three-game home series against the New York Mets. First pitch will be at 6.45 p.m. In Thursday night football last night, the NFL's Atlanta Falcons trounced the Packers in Green Bay at 35-14. And in Week 3 NFL action this weekend, the Washington Commanders will be welcoming the Seattle Seahawks at 1 p.m. on Sunday, while the Baltimore Ravens will take on the Cowboys down in Dallas Sunday at 4:25 p.m. And in NASCAR, the Hollywood Casino 400 is set for this Sunday at 3 p.m. at Kansas Speedway. Free Country Weather. Here's your WFRE Trick Trucks and Cars Weather Center forecast. A lot going on this weekend and great weather to do it by. Today, sunshine with a high near 73. Tonight, mostly clear, a low around 53. Sunshine on Saturday tomorrow. Great weather to wrap up the fair with, a high near 74. By Sunday, partly sunny with a high near 71. Currently, it's partly cloudy and 48.
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0: News, sports, pop culture. 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
1: Today is both National Cooking Day and National Roadkill Day. Or as RFK Jr. describes it, killing two raccoons with one car. Enjoy if you celebrate those things. Maybe you celebrate Hug a Vegetarian Day, which it is today. Hug a Vegetarian Day, but not too hard. They break easily. I was married to one for 15 years, I know. Will Smith, celebrating a birthday today, turning 58 years old. Though he did forget to plan a birthday party, so he's just going to slap something together. President Trump is set to show Chinese President Xi the Declaration of Independence and the U.S. Constitution later today. The documents are being brought out of his Mar-a-Lago bathroom just for this occasion. After a judge's order, speaking of the president, CNN was allowed to come back into the White House. And if that hadn't worked, Wolf Blitzer was planning to shave his beard to go undercover as a new reporter named Blitz Wolfer. He's a smart fellow. Finally, Taylor Swift will debut her new video at this Sunday's VMA Awards. So, if you've ever wanted the opportunity to see what it was like when a music video would be on MTV, this Sunday might be your best chance. Not a good one.
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2: Cool, crisp morning out there, and things are pretty calm. 270 South, though, you got a slight delay through 109 in Hyattstown. 15, though, looks good through Frederick City at the moment. We do have an issue on 81 North, Halfway Boulevard. The right merge lane and right shoulder are closed. First responders are on the scene. And then in Loudoun County, 9 East is really slow through Harpers Ferry Road down to Cedar Mill Road. This is Drew with your WFRE traffic.
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0: Taylor Swift on 99.9 WFRE with I Knew It, I Knew You. We talked about her in the What's Trending segment. She's going to be on the Sunday VMA Awards on MTV, debuting her new video, which is probably the first time they'll have a video, a music video on MTV in forever. Stopped doing that a long time ago. Taylor gets a bad rap as a cat woman, a cat person. She has a cat, but everybody makes it out to be like she has hundreds of cats. But if you own any cat or dog, God bless you, A. B, you know that the cooler temperatures that fall bring is something we've all, as pet owners, have been waiting for all summer long.
1: Pet owners, rejoice! If you own a dog or cat, fall means the end of shedding season. You can vacuum your sofa and actually not have it covered in cat fur in 20 minutes. Go ahead, launder your clothes. You can put them on now and leave the house without looking like it came from the dog pound. Hallelujah! It's the end of shedding season. Finally, we can leave the house wearing only our own hair.
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3: Cool, crisp morning out there, and things are pretty calm. 270 South, though, you got a slight delay through 109 in Hyattstown. 15, though, looks good through Frederick City at the moment. We do have an issue on 81 North, Halfway Boulevard. The right merge lane and right shoulder are closed. First responders are on the scene. And then in Loudoun County, 9 East is really slow through Harper's Ferry Road down to Cedar Mill Road. This is Drew with your WFRE traffic.
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2: I'm Sheriff Chuck Jenkins. 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My opponent has been out of law enforcement for over 30 years, too long removed, and would not be effective. Law enforcement would be diminished. I've had your back for 20 years as your sheriff. 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Vote for me, Sheriff Chuck Jenkins, on November 3rd, the man that will continue to stand to protect all of you. Authority Gary Jenkins Treasure.
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Luke Combs on 99.9 WFRE with Be By You. It's Andy and Emma in the morning. Emma J out this morning. She'll be back in this afternoon. She's covering for Drew once again this afternoon, making sure you get home safely heading into the weekend. So it's me and you this morning, and it could be you and Diana this Saturday, tomorrow, because Diana's going to be at the Summers Farm Fall Festival. They're kicking off fall over in Middletown. Tomorrow it's going on now basically through October 31st. With over 45 different fun activities to enjoy, including a giant slide, barnyard animals, wagon rides, a pumpkin patch, you gotta have a pumpkin patch, a jumping pillow, a corn maze, lots more. Plus, they've got farm fresh food, local beer and wine, live music going on different days. It's gonna be an amazing time, whether you're planning a day of fun for the family, maybe you want to do a corporate outing, maybe you're planning a school field trip since school's back in session, maybe you want to take a date. Ladies love, if you're a guy, honestly, ladies love taking pictures at farms like Summers Farm. Just trust me on that one. Go do it. There's something fun for

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2: Cool, crisp morning out there, and things are pretty calm. 270 south, though. You got a slight delay through 109 in Hyattstown. 15, though, looks good through Frederick City at the moment. We do have an issue on 81 north, Halfway Boulevard. The right merge lane and right shoulder are closed. First responders are on the scene. And then in Loudoun County, 9 east is really slow through Harpers Ferry Road down to Cedar Mill Road. This is Drew with your WFRE traffic.
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8: Here's your WFRE Trick Trucks and Cars Weather Center forecast. A lot going on this weekend and great weather to do it by. Today, sunshine with a high near 73. Tonight, mostly clear, a low around 53. Sunshine on Saturday tomorrow, great weather to wrap up the fair with, a high near 74. By Sunday, partly sunny with a high near 71. Currently, it's partly cloudy and 48.

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2: Today, tomorrow, and Sunday. Happy birthday today to Nathan Dubs, turning 37 in Waynesboro, PA. Jackie Alder is 38 in Mount Airy. Denise Velez is 42 in Martinsburg, West Virginia. Ruby Del Seed, 42 in Frederick. Also in Frederick, Kelly Rowland, no relation to Destiny's Child, 46 years young. Ed Compton, 52 in Hedgesville. Rhonda Fennifrock is 56 in Thurmont. Carol Gregg turned 63 in Mount Airy. And Julie Bird is 65 today in Frederick. Tomorrow, Kenley Watcher is 9 in Rocky Ridge, working out at the fair this year. Valerie Powell, 37 today, or tomorrow in Frederick. Christopher Stone, 40 in Middletown. Lillian Ellinger, 42 in Parkville. Laura Strouth, happy birthday in Frederick, 43 years young. Jennifer Brake will be 46 in Middletown tomorrow. Heather Baxter turning 53 in Keedysville. Troy Garland will be 55 in Frederick. Melissa Engelberger, 57 in Keymar. Tammy Thorpe turning 60 in Berryville, Virginia. And then also Susan Galetz will be 64 tomorrow in Clarksburg. Rick Weldon turning 68 in Brunswick on Saturday. Then on Sunday, we've got Kirsten Beaver turning 29 in Hagerstown. Jessica Stein, 32 in Myersville. Alexis Russell, 33 in Newmarket. Sarah Tireyar, 35 in Brunswick. Jocelyn Woodcock, 36 in Harper's Ferry. Kelly Gavers, 37 on Sunday in Walkersville. Megan Sweeney, 37 in Hagerstown. Nicole Law will be 48 in Walkersville. Jackie Willard, 54 in Foxville. Denise Strasser turning 60 on Sunday in Frederick. Jennifer, appropriately named Sunday, turning 62 on Sunday in Frederick. And Julia Spencer turning 72 in Adamstown.
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3: 270 South, you're going to start seeing brake lights at 80 in Urbana and roll through 109 in Hightstown, but it looks good from there all the way down to the Capitol Beltway. 15, wide open through Frederick City. 70 looks good between Baltimore and Hagerstown. Speaking of Hagerstown, 81 North, you're going to see delays through Halfway Boulevard because of some off-road activity. First responders on the scene, the right merge lane and right shoulder are closed. And in Loudoun County, 9 East is a drag from Harper's Ferry down to Hillsboro Road. 15, though, looks good from Leesburg back into Maryland. This is Drew with your WFRE traffic.
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1: 270 South, you're going to start seeing brake lights at 80 in Urbana, roll through 109 in Hyattstown. It's also slow as you're approaching 124 in Gaithersburg. 70 looks pretty good between Baltimore and Hagerstown. We are seeing a disabled vehicle at mile marker 43 just before you get to Myersville. 97 South, really slow through Hoods Mill Road. They're still clearing the situation off-road at Halfway Boulevard on 81 North. And in Loudoun County, 9 East is a drag from Harper's Ferry Road down to Hillsboro Road. This is Drew with your WFRE traffic.
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3: From the WFRE Airtron Heating and Air Conditioning News Center, here are the trending stories you need to know about. A Frederick woman is facing 7 charges in connection with the deadly 2025 crash on Interstate 70 near Newmarket. According to the Frederick News Post, 26-year-old Mary Rem Ruat was indicted on Friday in Frederick County Circuit Court in the crash that killed 20-year-old Thomas McGinley and 22-year-old Roni Cabrera, both of Frederick. Ruat faces 2 felony charges of negligent manslaughter by automobile, 2 misdemeanor counts of negligent manslaughter by vehicle, and charges of causing life-threatening injury, reckless driving, and negligent driving. Police say the men were in a College Hunks hauling junk box truck when it was struck from behind, sending it into oncoming lanes of travel where it collided with a tractor trailer. Both vehicles caught fire in nearby woods. Ruat was released on her own recognizance, but will be monitored under home detention. A status conference is set for October 26th. Members of the Frederick County delegation for the Maryland General Assembly are asking U.S. Transportation Secretary Sean Duffy to consider existing infrastructure corridors before approving new routes for major projects. Lawmakers are supporting the federal America's Great Corridors of Commerce Initiative, which promotes using existing highway and rail rights of way for utilities. They're citing the proposed Maryland-Piedmont Reliability Project as an example. Diana Gibson, WFRE News. Here's Andy with sports.
4: In your Mixed Plumbing and Heating sports, after having yesterday off, the Baltimore Orioles are in the Big Apple today to take on the New York Yankees. First pitch is set for 7:05 p.m. The Washington Nationals also had the day off yesterday, but are back in action tonight, finishing out their 26th season with the first in a 3-game home series against the New York Mets. First pitch will be at 6:45 p.m. In Thursday night football last night, the NFL's Atlanta Falcons trounced the Packers in Green Bay at 35-14. And in Week 3 NFL action this weekend, the Washington Commanders will be welcoming the Seattle Seahawks at 1 p.m. on Sunday, while the Baltimore Ravens will take on the Cowboys down in Dallas Sunday at 4:25 p.m. And in NASCAR, the Hollywood Casino 400 is set for this Sunday at 3 p.m. at Kansas Speedway. Free Country Weather. From the WFRE Truck Trucks and Cars Weather Center, your forecast today going to be sunny and nice, a high near 73, perfect weather for kids' day out at the Great Frederick Fair. Tonight, partly cloudy, a low around 54. Tomorrow, increasingly cloudy, a 20% chance for rain late in the day Saturday, a high near 72. By Sunday, mostly cloudy, a 30% chance of rain, mainly after 2 p.m. with a high near 68. Currently, it's partly cloudy and 47.

0: Stella Lefty with Boston on 99.9 WFRE. Going to get to our Ray of Sunshine next, but I didn't want to miss out. We missed one birthday, and my apologies. I'm running solo today. Emma J not here. Had three days worth of birthdays to do, so my apologies to Brenda Leonard, turning 53 years young. Happy birthday, Brenda.
1: Need a reason to smile today? Emma J's got you covered, thanks to the market at Deer Valley. Here's today's Ray of Sunshine on WFRE.
0: Over in jolly old England, a tiny fox cub named Chance, appropriately enough, was hit by a car and left for dead. Now, I know this is our look at sunshine, a good news story. It does get better, because Chance is making a miracle comeback thanks to private swimming lessons. Rescuers took Chance in after his back leg stopped working after being hit by this car. A local dog spa stepped up to give him free swims in a warm hydrotherapy pool to build his strength back up. And that water treatment worked like a charm. Chance is now kicking his back legs, standing up on his own, and to give him the best possible chance of being able to return to the wild, contact with humans has been kept to a minimum. So if his recovery continues, his caretakers say they hope he can one day be released back out into the English countryside, hopefully to stay away from those folks in the white pants and red coats. But Kathy Frazier, who works at the dog spa, said the transformation has been incredible. They've all been impressed with the care that Chance has received. She says it's amazing that this little act of kindness is going to go a long way to potentially seeing Chance released and living a full wild life just like he should. Hey, this is an inspiration not just for animal lovers everywhere, but for you. If you're the kind of person, if you're someone who hasn't learned to swim, you've been afraid to swim, take it from Chance. If a baby fox who got hit by a car can learn to swim, you can too.
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2: 270 South drags from Urbana down through Hyattstown. It's stop and go from Germantown to Gaithersburg. 97 packed in both directions through in Carroll County as you're passing through Hoods Mill Road. 32 South is slow from Sykesville down to 99. Still clearing the accident on 81 at Halfway Boulevard up in Hagerstown. Be aware there. And then in Loudoun County, 9 West is a crawl from Harpers Ferry Road down to Hillsborough Road. This is Drew with your WFRE traffic.
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1: 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There is a specific name, one word name. 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
2: 270 South is going to drag from Urbana all the way down to nearly Calmus Road. Also, as you're approaching 124 in Gaithersburg, still really jammed up on 97 in both directions through Hoods Mill Road. And heading down from Sykesville on 32 South is a real drag as well. Still clearing the accident up there on Halfway Boulevard, but things look much better now on 81. And then in Loudoun County, 9 East is a slow ride from Harper's Ferry Road down to Hillsborough Road. 15 South slow as you're approaching Luckett's. This is Drew with your WFRE traffic.
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1: Happy National Comic Book Day. 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
3: 270 South is going to drag from Urbana all the way down to nearly Calmus Road. Also, as you're approaching 124 in Gaithersburg, still really jammed up on 97 in both directions through Hoods Mill Road. And heading down from Sykesville on 32 South is a real drag as well. Still clearing the accident up there on Halfway Boulevard, but things look much better now on 81. And then in Loudoun County, 9 East is a slow ride from Harper's Ferry Road down to Hillsboro Road. 15 South slow as you're approaching Luckett's. This is Drew with your WFRE traffic.
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2: From the WFRE Trick Trucks and Cars Weather Center, your forecast today going to be sunny and nice, a high near 73, perfect weather for Kids Day out at the Great Frederick Fair. Tonight, partly cloudy, a low around 54. Tomorrow, increasingly cloudy, a 20% chance for rain late in the day Saturday, a high near 72. By Sunday, mostly cloudy, a 30% chance of rain, mainly after 2 p.m. with a high near 68. Currently, it's partly cloudy and 47.

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0: Everyday Enigmas Explained. WFRE and Klein's Plumbing present Andy Webb's Mundane Mysteries.
1: Cilantro has become a surprisingly controversial topic for a lot of folks, even in my house, primarily because to some it tastes like soap for some reason. Actually, not just some, a lot of people say that. So what is it about cilantro that makes some folks describe it as tasting like soapy pennies, moldy shoes, even cat pee to some people, while others rave over its fresh flavor? I love it, but to each their own. Despite being well-liked in many cultures, cilantro's long been a controversial herb here in our Western kitchens thanks to the specific subset of aldehydes that it produces, organic compounds that can give off super pungent odors. It's those aldehydes that most likely generate cilantro's soapy taste and smell for so many random people. But it's also those very same aldehydes that give cilantro its fresh, citrusy aroma that so many others love. So why are some people unable to taste the good side of cilantro? Well, thanks to a recent study by 23andMe, researchers have now identified a small DNA variation in a cluster of olfactory receptor genes that are strongly associated with the perception of a soapy taste in cilantro. That quirk can be traced to the OR6A2 gene, which is an olfactory receptor able to bind a lot of those aldehydes responsible for cilantro's very peculiar and particular smell. So, it's now thought that people who have a specific variation in that gene end up being sensitive to the soapiness. And there's been studies on twins that have also bolstered the idea that there's a genetic component to cilantro preference. It's only in preliminary research stages, but so far, it's clearly suggested that while 80% of identical twins share similar taste profiles for cilantro, only 42% of fraternal twins do. So if the genetic component does play a significant role, then it may be that certain cultures are actually predisposed to the use of cilantro in their cooking thanks to their genetic predisposition to liking it, as opposed to the other way around. The upside to all of this is that everything you just heard is good news if you're a cilantrophobe, since no one can blame you for your genes. Even if it doesn't make the horror and disgust of accidentally getting a bite of the soapy-tasting green stuff any more bearable to you, at least now you know it's not your fault.
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2: 270 South, you'll see slowdowns between Urbana and Hyattstown, and from Germantown to Gaithersburg because of an accident at Quince Orchard Road. First responders just arriving on the scene now. 27 South is a real slow ride from Damascus down through King Valley Road. 355 also busy between 109 and 27. 15 still looks good through Frederick City at the moment. Just a slight delay on the northbound side through West Patrick. 70 East bogged down as you're approaching 695. 97 slow in both directions as you're going through Hoods Mill Road. 32 South drags from Sykesville down through 99. 99 is really busy through Sand Hill Road, all in Carroll County. Heading over to Loudoun, 9 and 287 busy through Wheatland and Hamilton Station Road. 9 West, 9 East is slow from Harper's Ferry down to Hillsboro Road. This is Drew with your WFRE traffic.
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12: 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In the U.S., we have millions and growing numbers of individuals living with Alzheimer's and other dementias. 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There's also a huge financial cost, not only to families, but we're learning more about how this is impacting businesses and our country. On October 11th in Frederick at 11 a.m., the gates will open for the Walk End Alzheimer's. For more info, go to alz.org/walk.
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1: 270 South, you'll see slowdowns between Urbana and Hyattstown and from Germantown to Gaithersburg because of an accident at Quince Orchard Road. First responders just arriving on the scene now. 27 South is a real slow ride from Damascus down through King Valley Road. 355 also busy between 109 and 27. 15 still looks good through Frederick City at the moment. Just a slight delay on the northbound side through West Patrick. 70 East bogged down as you're approaching 695. 97 slow in both directions as you're going through Hoods Mill Road. 32 South drags from Sykesville down through 99. 99 is really busy through Sand Hill Road, all in Carroll County. Heading over to Loudoun, 9 and 287 busy through Wheatland and Hamilton Station Road. 9 West, 9 East is slow from Harper's Ferry down to Hillsboro Road. This is Drew with your WFRE traffic.
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3: From the WFRE Airtron Heating and Air Conditioning News Center, here are the trending stories you need to know about. Maryland is taking steps to help SNAP recipients as new federal requirements make it harder for some residents to remain eligible for food assistance. Governor Westmore this week said the changes are placing additional burdens on families. Under the new rules, many adults ages 18 through 64 who do not have a child under 14 must work, volunteer, or participate in job training for at least 20 hours a week, or earn at least $217.50 a week. The requirements also apply to veterans, people experiencing homelessness, and some former foster youth. Exemptions remain for people with disabilities, pregnant women, caregivers, and others. Moore said Maryland is expanding outreach, job training, and assistance with SNAP applications and renewals, while putting $10 million towards food assistance. Girls flag football is getting some extra support in Frederick County. Frederick County Public Schools is partnering with the Washington Commanders to expand the program at local high schools. The Commanders will provide $3,000 to each participating school, along with uniforms, flags, belts, and footballs. The effort is part of the team's more than $1 million commitment to support 127 girls flag football programs across the DMV. Diana Gibson, WFRE News. Here's Andy with sports.
4: In your Mixed Plumbing and Heating sports, after having yesterday off, the Baltimore Orioles are in the Big Apple today to take on the New York Yankees. First pitch is set for 7:05 p.m. tonight. The Washington Nationals also had the day off yesterday, but are back in action tonight, finishing out their 2026 season with the first of a three-game home series against the New York Mets. First pitch will be at 6:45 p.m. In Thursday night football last night, the NFL's Atlanta Falcons trounced the Packers in Green Bay 35-14. Elsewhere in Week 3 NFL action this weekend, the Washington Commanders welcome the Seattle Seahawks this Sunday at 1 p.m., while the Baltimore Ravens are down in Rio de Janeiro to take on the Cowboys of Dallas at 4:25 p.m. And in NASCAR, the Hollywood Casino 400 taking place this Sunday at 3 p.m. at Kansas City Speedway. In your WFRE Trick Trucks and Cars Weather Center forecast, great weather today for Kids Day out at the Great Frederick Fair. Sunshine with a high near 73. Tonight, partly cloudy, a low around 54. Increasingly cloudy on Saturday tomorrow, a 20% chance of rain moving in late in the day, a high near 72. By Sunday, mostly cloudy with a 30% chance for showers, mainly after 2 p.m. and a high near 68. Currently, it's partly cloudy and 48.

0: Morgan Wallen on 99.9 WFRE with Ben by Now. It's Andy and Emma in the morning. I'm sad every day that Emma's not able to be here with me, but especially today because I was looking forward to talking with her, or having her be a part of the conversation about Halloween, because it is one of my favorite holidays. She knows this as my wife. She understands how much I love Halloween. It also ties in because my birthday is right in the middle, like it's a week or two before Halloween. So I love this part of the year. It's just one of my favorites. Cooler temperatures. I love getting to dress up without being laughed at. And I also love candy and the mood that Halloween sets. And this year, it seems like people are going all out. I'm sure there's some inflation that's tied to this, but Halloween spending is expected to hit a record $13.5 billion this year. And that's on costumes, decorations, candy, all leading the way on that spending. Consumers are projected to spend $4.4 billion on costumes, $4.3 billion on decorations, another $4.1 billion on candy. So the costumes outspending the others. Discount stores being the most popular place to shop. Everybody wants to have fun, but they don't want to break the bank to do so. What's new this year, these experts say, is that nearly half of all consumers say they're using artificial intelligence tools to help plan Halloween purchases, especially for brainstorming costume ideas, decorating ideas. Now, some good news is that more people are keeping it local now. Shopping at local and small businesses, if you're a local business owner, this is good news. That shopping at local businesses has nearly doubled over the past decade, rising from 7% in 2016 to 13% this year. So if you are a small business owner and you're thinking, what can I do to increase sales? Get some part of your business reflecting a Halloween theme. You know, if you can find, if you're a hardware store, make a zombie apocalypse section where you sell things like chainsaws and bottled water and things that you would see on The Walking Dead. Things like that. You know, find some way to tap into the Halloween fervor that's out there. Now, we're all loving Halloween, whether it's the candy, whether it's the decorations, whether it's the costumes. I'm more focused on the decorations, the costumes as well, but decorations in general. I love it, as I said, when you set the mood. How are you setting the mood at your place? I say unfortunately, I only say unfortunately because you don't get to decorate as much when you live in an apartment. So unfortunately, I don't have as much real estate to be able to decorate and go all out as I would back when I used to own my home. We would go all out, things in the trees, things lining the driveway, decorations on the front and side porch. So how are you decorating this year? What are you putting up? You can obviously tell me. You can text it in and tell me. Or if you'd like to call and chat about it, you can call and explain it if it's too much to text. Or bonus points if you've already decorated and you got photos that you can share. Maybe you've got photos from last year and you're going to do the exact same thing. That's great. Share those with us. Give us some ideas. What do we have to look forward to if we're going to be trick-or-treating at your house? How are you decorating this year? And are you buying and doing anything new? Are you adding into this $13.5 billion that's expected to be spent this year? What are you doing for Halloween? That's what we want to know. Call or text and tell us, or show us at 301-695-9373.
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2: 270 South, stop and go from Urbana down through Hyattstown, and then it bogs down starting at 27 in Germantown through 124 in Gaithersburg. But the good news is the accident at Quince Orchard has been cleared. 15 North, slow from 70 up to Rosemont. 70 East slows down through Marriottsville Road and at 695. 97 packed in both directions through the intersection with Hoods Mill Road. Things look pretty good up in Westminster. 70 East, we are seeing a bit of a delay because of a disabled vehicle as you're going down South Mountain on the eastbound side. And in Loudoun County, 9 and 287 busy through Wheatland and Hamilton Station Road. 9 East slow as you're approaching Hillsboro. 15 North looks good as you're heading back into Maryland. This is Drew with your WFRE traffic.
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Luke Bryan on 99.9 WFRE with Country and She Knows It. Talking Halloween today because we now know that we Americans, we love our Halloween. We're spending more on Halloween this year than ever before. Expected to spend a record $13.5 billion. And the most of that

0: What are we seeing new for Halloween this year? A couple of the things that I noticed. So Spirit Halloween has a 6-foot, what they call a night terror animatronic. 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Or Distortions Unlimited is the name of the group. 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These are high-end scares. They run everywhere from $119 to $3,850. There's lots more. Excuse me there. The Raz company has a 13-inch Venus flytrap in a book, which looks pretty cool. Kirkland's has ceramic ghosts and glassware if you want to keep it traditional. There's an underwater-themed ghost seaweed pumpkin set, which looks pretty cool. So if you want to make yours whimsical, and most of that's indoor stuff, what are you using to decorate for Halloween this year? Share yours with us. You can just tell us by texting, or you can show us if you've already got your stuff up. It's never too early to decorate for Halloween. If you've already got it decorated, or you're going to be doing the same thing you did last year and you have last year's photos, show us your favorite Halloween decorations. What are you putting out for people to see and maybe for the trick-or-treaters to enjoy? Tell us at 301-695-9373.
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2: 270 South, you're still seeing delays as you're passing through 109 in Hyattstown and from 27 down to 124 in Gaithersburg. 15 North, just a slight delay through West Patrick right now, but not too bad. But 97 still packed to the intersection with Hoods Mill Road. 70 East, slight delay getting through 29, but 70 West looks good from Baltimore to Hagerstown in Loudoun County. 9 and 287 busy through Wheatland and through Hamilton Station Road. 15 South, just a slight delay as you're coming to the light in Luckett's. This is Drew with your WFRE traffic. 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
10: 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We've been outselling the other guys for many years, and in 2025, we were number one. 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It's not easy to do.

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0: Ella Langley and Morgan Wallen on 99.9 WFRE, and I Can't Love You Anymore. Not everybody loves decorating for Halloween. I don't know many of those people, thankfully. But if that's you, it's okay. What about decorating your home year-round, or at least for sports season? That's what the folks at Natural Light want you to do. They have launched a sweepstakes to buy the naming rights to one lucky fan's garage and transform it into a stadium-inspired sports haven. Here we are in the best time of the year for a sports lover. We're heading into baseball's closing with the playoffs and the World Series. We've got the NFL that just got started. College football is underway. A lot of high school sports. Now, along with 5 years' worth of beer money, the winner of this Natural Light contest will receive a marquee sign showcasing the naming rights to your entire neighborhood, a giant TV dubbed the Natty-tron, so you can watch four games at once, a Natural Light floor logo, like a stadium would have at midfield, Natural Light coveralls for your garage projects and car tune-ups, a Natty Light workbench bar stool for work, and a Natty Light recliner chair for play, and Natural Light souvenir beer mugs, shop towels, and coasters to really bring the room together. Now, how do you get in on this? Well, you enter to win by following Natural Light on Instagram, Facebook, or X, Twitter, whichever you want to call it, and commenting hashtag Natty Garage, hashtag sweepstakes. You got to do that by October 9th. So get in there, get to entering, and let me know as soon as they're done decorating it, because I'm definitely coming over. And I don't even drink.
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2: Things really opening up now on 270 South. Just a slight delay through 109 in Hyattstown and a little stop and go as you're approaching 124 in Gaithersburg. 15, though, wide open through Frederick City now. 70 East, just a little bit of a delay getting on 695, but 97 is still packed through Hoods Mill Road in Carroll County. 32 South, a little bit through Sykesville. 140, few brake lights through downtown Westminster, but things look good in Hagerstown and in Loudoun County. 9 and 287 busy through Wheatland and through Hamilton Station Road. 15 South, you'll see some brake lights as you're going through Limestone School Road. This is Drew with your WFRE traffic.
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0: In your WFRE Trick Trucks and Cars Weather Center forecast, great weather today for Kids Day out at the Great Frederick Fair. Sunshine with a high near 73. Tonight, partly cloudy, a low around 54. Increasingly cloudy on Saturday. Tomorrow, a 20% chance of rain moving in late in the day, a high near 72. By Sunday, mostly cloudy with a 30% chance for showers, mainly after 2 p.m. and a high near 68. Currently, it's partly cloudy and 48.

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1: For the second time in about a month, somebody has learned the hard way how not to handle a potentially explosive device. Over in San Marcos, California, a woman found what was labeled a suspicious device in her home. Decided, you know what, I'm going to load this in my car and take it to the local sheriff's office. Fortunately, she had the foresight to call police while on the way to the station, and they said, ma'am, no. Pull over, send us a photo of the device. And that was when the area had to be evacuated. A bomb squad was dispatched, and the experts eventually determined that the device was harmless. But do you take a chance? If you're police, the answer is absolutely no. So pro tip, if you ever find what you think is a bomb, call the cops. Don't drive it to them.
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2: Things really opening up now on 270 South. Just a slight delay through 109 in Hyattstown and a little stop and go as you're approaching 124 in Gaithersburg. 15, though, wide open through Frederick City now. 70 East, just a little bit of a delay getting on 695, but 97 is still packed through Hoods Mill Road in Carroll County. 32 South, a little bit through Sykesville. 140, few brake lights through downtown Westminster, but things look good in Hagerstown and in Loudoun County. 9 and 287 busy through Wheatland and through Hamilton Station Road. 15 South, you'll see some brake lights as you're going through Limestone School Road. This is Drew with your WFRE traffic.
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0: Holmes on 99.9 WFRE with Be By You. Sometimes Luke just wants to be by himself. You know, we hear a lot of people who say they find their peace on the ocean or their refuge is in the mountains. For Luke Combs, he likes to head out to where no one knows him and he can process in the pines.
1: I think the woods, it was a place I could go and not feel the pressure of like having to be the guy that everyone thinks you are and wants you to be, and you know, a place to process your thoughts or things that you're not ready to deal with or things that you don't have time to think about.
0: Woods is not a bad place. Me, I like to go to the bathroom. Trust me, it's got a door lock on it. Nobody knows my name in there.
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3: Things really opening up now on 270 South. Just a slight delay through 109 in Hyattstown and a little stop and go as you're approaching 124 in Gaithersburg. 15, though, wide open through Frederick City now. 70 East, just a little bit of a delay getting on 695, but 97 is still packed through Hoods Mill Road in Carroll County. 32 South, a little bit through Sykesville. 140, few brake lights through downtown Westminster, but things look good in Hagerstown and in Loudoun County. 9 and 287 busy through Wheatland and through Hamilton Station Road. 15 South, you'll see some brake lights as you're going through Limestone School Road. This is Drew with your WFRE traffic.
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0: On 99.9 WFRE with Woman. The woman we are honoring today is Dolly Parton. It is 925, September 25th, Dolly Parton Day. And it's not only that, it's Dress Like Dolly Day. We are a short while away from things getting underway at our WFRE booth where Dress Like Dolly Day will be in full effect. We hope you will be putting on your best sequin dress, you know, sequins, rhinestones, what have you, a big Dolly Parton wig, some frontal endowments, whatever it takes to make you look like Dolly Parton. Do that. Stop by and see us. You will not only receive a free ticket to tonight's Let's Sing Taylor show, but you will also be entered in to win a massive prize pack. And I say that with tongue planted firmly in cheek. A Dolly prize pack, including a $100 gift card to a Perfect Fit Bra Boutique, a $100 gift certificate to La Bella Medi Spa, a Japanese head spa session at Orchid Oasis Day Spa, a pink cowboy hat along with a bottle of Dolly's Smoky Mountain Cologne, courtesy of Southbound Western Wear and Boots, and all of that could be yours. We'll also be taking a group photo at 6 p.m., so everybody who dresses up, make sure you're back at our booth at 6 p.m. this evening. We want to get a big group photo there. It's Dress Like Dolly Day at the Great Frederick Fair, and we hope to see you out in your best Dolly attire, and hopefully you'll win thanks to 99.9 WFRE.
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2: 270 South really dragging through 109 in Hyattstown still, but looks good from there all the way down to the Capitol Beltway. 15 North is slow as you're approaching Mater on your way up to 26. 70 East, slight delay getting on 695, but not bad. We also have a situation in Manchester. Debris in the road on 30 at Ferrier Road. Heading over to Loudoun, 9 and 287, still busy through Wheatland and Hamilton Station Road. 15, you're going to see delays through Battlefield and Luckett's. This is Drew with your WFRE traffic.
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0: On 99.9 WFRE with Boston. I am not an alcohol drinker, but I would rather drink a Sam Adams Boston Lager than I would this. With its latest collaboration, Kraft. You know, the Kraft mac and cheese folks, they have officially crossed from unexpected into what are you doing? Kraft Dinners are teaming up with Sally's Kraft Soda to launch KD Cream Soda. And it's exactly what you might think it is. It combines traditional cream soda flavor with a hint of Kraft mac and cheese. They say it's a sweet and savory drink that is wonderfully strange, they call it. That's literally their quote. It's a limited release, thank God. It's available right now in Canada in 12-ounce cans. You can get it, though, on Amazon. Now, select Walmart stores are expected to be carrying it in early October, which is just in a week or two. For now, U.S. shoppers will have to admire this particularly bizarre experiment from afar, but it will be coming our way soon, so you have time to prepare. Hopefully this, honestly, hopefully it doesn't come to the U.S. Please don't make God abandon us.
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2: 270 South really dragging through 109 in Hyattstown still, but looks good from there all the way down to the Kappa Beltway. 15 North is slow as you're approaching Mater on your way up to 26. 70 East, slight delay getting on 695, but not bad. We also have a situation in Manchester, debris in the road on 30 at Barrier Road. Heading over to Loudoun, 9 and 287, still busy through Wheatland and Hamilton Station Road. 15, you're going to see delays through Battlefield and Luckett's. This is Drew with your WFRE traffic.
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0: Hey, it's Andy Webb. Join me this Saturday from 10 a.m. to noon at Westridge Square Shopping Center in Frederick for the 36th annual Corvette Show and Bargain Day. Going from 10 to 2:30, this year's event will feature more than 100 Corvettes from the Frederick County Corvette Club, and you can vote for your favorite before checking out all the amazing deals on housewares, clothing, food, gifts, and tons more throughout all of Westridge Square's shops and eateries.
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0: Hey, it's Andy Webb. 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
0: weather. Let's take a look at our WFRE Trick Trucks and Cars Weather Center forecast. Great weather for the final Friday of the Great Frederick Fair. Sunshine today on Kids Day with a high near 73. Tonight, partly cloudy, a low around 54. Increasingly cloudy on Saturday tomorrow with a 20% chance for rain. An overall high, rather, of around 72. By Sunday, though, mostly cloudy, a 30% chance of rain, mainly after 2 p.m., and a high near 68. Currently, it's sunny and 53.

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0: Shaboozy with good news on 99.9 WFRE. I got a bunch of good news. Diana Gibson's on the way in next, starting at 10 a.m. to spend the day with you at work. AJ Randall will be in shortly at 3 p.m. Our own Drew is about to be on his way. He's going to check traffic for you one more time, and then he's going to hit the road and head over to the Great Frederick Fairgrounds. You can join him. Dress like Dolly if you are so inclined. Could win you some fabulous prizes. 10 until 5. You got 10 to 5 to do that. At 6 p.m., we're going to be taking a big group photo. So 10 to 5 is your entry window to dress like Dolly and win all those prizes. It's going to be a lot of fun there out at the fair. I will see you out there at the fair from 3 until 7. I hope to see you dressed like Dolly. Coming up on Monday, Emma J will be back with me, and we come bearing gifts. A major concert announcement coming Monday. They haven't even told me what it is, but it is a major concert that not only we want to let you know about so you can mark your calendars, but that you could win your way into. So make sure that you're listening Monday morning. We will make that announcement right after 9 a.m. Monday here with Andy and Emma in the morning on 99.9 WFRE.
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2: 270 South really dragging through 109 in Hyattstown still, but looks good from there all the way down to the Capitol Beltway. 15 North is slow as you're approaching Mater on your way up to 26. 70 East, slight delay getting on 695, but not bad. We also have a situation in Manchester, debris in the road on 30 at Barrier Road. Heading over to Loudoun, 9 and 287, still busy through Wheatland and Hamilton Station Road. 15, you're going to see delays through Battlefield and Luckett's. This is Drew with your WFRE traffic.
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Friday. This is my favorite day of the week, Friday. And we're broadcasting live at the Great Frederick Fair. Stop by the WFRE tent, say hi to Drew, and play some cornhole to win a t-shirt. Speaking of fun, Kenny Chesney, carry on WFRE.

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1: Hey girl, what's up? I know it's late, but I knew you'd pick it up. 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
1: Old Dominion breakup with him. It's Diana Gibson, and I'm so excited. Tomorrow I'm going to be broadcasting live from Summers Farm in Middletown for the start of the Fall Festival. Again, it kicks off tomorrow. 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Giant slide, barnyard animals, wagon rides, pumpkin patch, corn maze. The list goes on and on. Oh, and by the way, local homemade beer, food, and wine. It's just going to be a great time. The Fall Festival kicks off tomorrow at Summers Farm in Middletown, and I'm going to be broadcasting live from noon until 2. For more info about this, go to WFRE.com. 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
2: Welcome, Alex. We are live at the Great Frederick Fair for Dolly Day. That's right. It's Dolly Day at the Great Frederick Fair and Kids Day. Obviously, all the kids are going to get out half day today and get on out here. It's going to be a madhouse after like 1 o'clock today. But if you don't know about Dolly Day, if you drop by and you are wearing a really cool, anything Dolly related, you can get a free ticket to tonight's Let's Sing Taylor show, and you get in the running for tickets for this huge prize package that's worth over $600. It's a Dolly prize pack, but you can only register unless you're dressed like Dolly. So come on by the WFRE tent. We are right next to the grandstand. As we get close to the midway, all the rides are now open, so you can come and have a great time at the Great Frederick Fair. It's Kids Day, and we're broadcasting from the Fortress Foundation Solutions broadcast booth, as we've been all week long. And today's t-shirt sponsors, we got Fourth Dimension Fun Center and Uncle Ralph's Bakery. 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So drop by the booth. We'll be here all day. And at the Great Frederick Fair, I'm Drew.
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13: Now your forecast from the WFRE Trick Trucks and Cars Weather Center. Sunny and windy today, highs near 73, but some gusts over 20 miles an hour. Cloudy and windy on the overnight, lows down to 54. Tomorrow cloudy with chance of rain and a high of 72. It's 59 degrees in Frederick and more free country from Post Malone.

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0: Sam Hunt Country House. It's Diana Gibson. And just so excited, we're going to be broadcasting live all day long until 7 o'clock tonight at the Great Frederick Fair. Today, it is September the 25th. It's Dolly Parton Day, 925 Day. And we're celebrating Dolly at the Great Frederick Fair. If you dress up like Dolly, go over to the WFRE booth. You're going to get a prize. How exciting is that? We're going to hear from Drew soon. He's going to tell us all about it and all the Dollies he's met so far today.
1: WFRE. No Dollies yet, but I'm sure they are coming because you get a free ticket to Let's Sing Taylor if you pop by and just show off your wares in your Dolly gear, and you'll be registered into a prize pack that's worth over $600, including a pink hat from Southbound Western Wear Boots. You also get a LaBelle Meta Spa $100 gift card as well. It's a huge prize pack. You can register only unless you're dressed like Dolly. And you get the free ticket to the show. So it's a great deal. It's also Kids Day at the Great Frederick Fair. So come on down. Kids are going to have a great time as soon as they get off. You know, they get that half day today, early day today, to enjoy the fair with their families. It's a little slow right now because the kids aren't all out. But there's a few kids skipping school today. They're down here. And we're going to play some cornhole for T-shirts from our friends at Fourth Dimension Fun Center. And Uncle Ralph's Baker, who are nice enough to give us some cookies as well. Free of charge. Just walk on up here and grab a cookie. From the WFRE booth, I'm Drew at the Great Frederick Fair.
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0: Russell Dickerson happened to me, and along with Roy Rogers, we're going to celebrate today, September the 25th, because every day is a holiday here at WFRE. Today is National Daughter's Day, a day that I'm certainly honoring my daughter, Lexi. It's a day to celebrate all the wonderful daughters out there. Also, National Baking Day, because it's so much fun to bake, like chocolate chip cookies, and then eat the whole batch, right? Also, love this, One Hit Wonder Day. And according to voters on Ranker.com, these are the best three one-hit wonders. Number three, Come on, Eileen. Number two, Tainted Love by Soft Cell. And the number one one-hit wonder was A-ha's Take on Me. And no matter how you're celebrating today, do it first with Lunch at Roy Rogers, because they make every day a holiday here at WFRE.
1: WFRE. Welcome back out to the Great Frederick Fair. I'm Drew, live at our WFRE booth, right to the just to the left of the grandstand before tonight's Let's Sing Taylor show. And speaking of that show, you can win some free tickets to that show just by being dressed or representing Dolly for us today. It's Dolly Day, 924, 924, you get a 925, you get it. We're going to play a little fun today with Dolly and win some tickets. And we're also doing a giveaway for VIP tickets to that show. If you can come up and tell me one of the new songs she released today. She just released four new songs. I want a real Swiftie out there. If you know one of those four songs, you can come up to me and get VIP tickets to tonight's show, Let's Sing Taylor. So, lots going on here. We got Uncle Ralph's Cookies. Thanks to them. Also, Fourth Dimension Fun Center for sponsoring our t-shirts today. We are live at the Fortress Foundation Solutions booth the rest of the day, all the way to 7 o'clock today. It's going to be a great day. It's Kids Day. Come on down to the Great Frederick Fair. I'm Drew. W-M-I-E.
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0: Now your forecast from the WFRE Trick Trucks and Cars Weather Center. Sunny, windy today. Temps getting up to 73 and wind gust over 20 miles an hour. Partly cloudy and windy tonight. Lows getting down to 54. Tomorrow, cloudy with a chance of rain and a high of 72. It's 63 degrees right now at the Great Frederick Fair with more free country from John Pardee.

Let's Sing Taylor is happening tonight at 6 o'clock at the Great Frederick Fair. Here she is now with I Knew It, I Knew You on WFRE.

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0: Holmes, Be By You. It's Diana Gibson, and I love Corvettes. I would love to have a red Corvette. If I couldn't have red, I would have yellow. And you know what? You can see a lot of Corvettes tomorrow. Andy Webb's going to be broadcasting live 10 until noon at the Westridge Square Shopping Center in Frederick for the 36th annual Corvette Show and Bargain Day. It actually goes on from 10 until 2:30. While you're at the show, you can see amazing rides from the Frederick County Corvette Show. And then also you can shop throughout the entire Westridge Shopping Center because they have so many deals taking place. You don't want to miss it. The 36th annual Corvette Show and Bargain Day live on WFRE. Coming up, we're going to hear from Drew. He's live at the Great Frederick Fair.
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2: Well, we have lots of people showing their Dolly spirit here at the Great Frederick Fair. We even had somebody show off their pig that was dressed up as Dolly Porkton, and that was, they won a prize for that. They get, if you just show up wearing some Dolly, like pink or something representing Dolly, we give you tickets to see Let's Sing Taylor While They Still Last. So you got to get over here before they're all gone. And we also, I'm putting out offer for VIP tickets to Taylor tonight if you can tell me one of the new songs she released today. She released four new songs. Just give me a song title, and you can get VIP tickets to tonight's show to see Let's Sing Taylor. My own wife's coming to see that show tonight. She's so excited. But you can come by the booth. We got lots going on. We got Uncle Ralph's Bakery cookies to give away for free. We're doing cornhole for T-shirts from Fourth Dimension Fun Center and Uncle Ralph's. We also are here at our Fortress Foundation Solutions booth until the rest of the day, basically. We're here all the way to 7 o'clock tonight, right up when the grandstand kicks off with the Let's Sing Taylor show. Lots going on. Also, thanks for those VIP tickets from Brian from Red Wing Shoes. He's the one that provided those for us, so thank you for donating those for somebody to win and go to see this show. It's going to be a great time tonight at the Great Frederick Fair. I'm Drew. W-F-I-E.
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0: The 36th Annual Corvettes at Westridge Square is taking place on Saturday, September 26th from 10 until 2:30. 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

It's Kids Day at the Great Frederick Fair, and we're honoring Dolly Parton with 9 to 5 Day. Dress up like Dolly, go to the WFRE booth, and you're going to win a prize. How great is that? We're going to hear from Drew soon, and he's going to tell us all about it. Here's Brooks and Dunn on the 40 Fun Centers, 90s at noon.

0: Brooks and Dunn, only in America on the 40 Fun Center's 90s at noon. And Drew is everywhere this weekend. Right now, he's out at the Great Frederick Fair. Go on down, see him, play some cornhole, get some t-shirts. And then tomorrow from 2 until 4, he's going to be at Flip's Gymnastics. Come on down, take a tour. Find out about all the programs that Flip's Gymnastics has to offer. You don't want to miss it. The live broadcast tomorrow, 2 until 4 at Flip's Gymnastics on Warman's Mill Court in Frederick. And in a few, we're going to hear from Drew out at the Great Frederick Fair.
1: WFRE. Quicker than a few, we are here now. And yeah, I'm going to have a busy weekend, but it is busy right out here at the Great Frederick Fair. We've got harness racing just starting over in the grandstands. You can watch some people do some racing around the track. I'm going to go check it out myself. You can get some lemonade. There's some great stands around by us at the Great Frederick Fair. Lots of fun going on and chances to win, especially if you want to win a t-shirt from our sponsors today, Uncle Ralph's Bakery and Fourth Dimension Fun Center. Uncle Ralph's gave us cookies. Fourth Dimension Fun Center gave us some passes to give away to people as well. And we got these awesome t-shirts, but you've got to hit two in the hole to win. And then we also got chances to win Taylor tickets tonight. Let's Sing Taylor. And just lots of ways to win. And I've given people the option. If you want VIP tickets tonight to Taylor Swift, the Let's Sing Taylor show, you've just got to tell us one of the new songs she just released. She just released four new songs. If you tell me one of those four songs, you can win a VIP pair of tickets to tonight's show. Drop on by and you can win those tickets. We got lots of other things to do, and we're here all the rest of the day for Kids Day and Dolly Day at the Great Frederick Fair. I'm Drew.
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2: weather. Here's your forecast from the WFRE Trick Trucks and Cars Weather Center. Beautiful day. Sunny, windy, highs up around 73, but some wind gust over 20 miles an hour. Cloudy on the overnight, windy again, and a low of 64. Tomorrow, cloudy with a chance of rain and a high of 72. It's 66 degrees in Frederick at the Great Frederick Fair, and more free country from Kenny Chesney.

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Time in Real performed at the Great Frederick Fair in 1994 with Sawyer Brown. Here's Meet in the Middle on the 40 Fun Center's 90s at Noon.

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0: Deanna Carter on the 40 Fun Center's 90s at Noon. And this Sunday, MTV is going to be hosting their Video Music Awards show. And there is going to be a special tribute to Dolly Parton featuring Kacey Musgraves. And speaking of Dolly Parton, it is 9 to 5 day. And out at the Great Frederick Fair, we are also honoring Dolly on this day. Dress up like Dolly Parton. Go over to the WFRE tent. You're going to get a prize. And Drew's going to tell us all about that because he's broadcasting live right now from the Great Frederick Fair.
1: WFRE. We just had some wonderful Dolly people just drop by wearing cowboy hats and pink and boots. Just great love giving away. And she just walked away with tickets to see Let's Sing Taylor because she walked up wearing the gear. And she got to register to win a prize pack of Dolly fun today. It's this huge prize pack that's worth over $600 in prizes if you just enter. But you got to be dressed up like Dolly and be representing Dolly today to win. And we're doing and lots of other things, too. We're doing cornhole for great T-shirts that have Uncle Ralph's Bakery and Fourth Dimension Fun Center. They're our sponsors today, live from our Fortress Foundation Solutions booth today. We're here all the way to the end of the day, 7 o'clock. We're going to be giving out T-shirts all day, giving away prizes to see Taylor, the Let's Sing Taylor show, but you got to be dressed up like Dolly for Dolly Day. Yeah, we thank them, and we also have a special VIP ticket, but you got to tell me one of the two or the four new songs that she released today. She released four brand new songs today. If you can tell me just one of them, you can win a VIP pair of tickets to tonight's show, Let's Sing Taylor. So lots of ways to win. Drop by the WFRE booth. It's starting to fill up as kids are getting off school. We're going to have a great time the rest of the day at the Great Frederick Fair. I'm Drew.
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0: What country am I in?
1: It doesn't matter. 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
0: It's always on 5 in Margaritaville, come to think of it.
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I am so into this season of Survivor because we have a local person on it. Maggie Nestor from Charlestown, West Virginia. You can check out how well she does this Wednesday when the next episode of Survivor drops.

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0: Lee Gilbert, bottoms up. It's Diana Gibson, and time to get your favorite cup of tea together from Voila Specialties and other goodness. Ooh, we've got some juicy tea to spill. So Melania Giudice was reportedly having a mental breakdown during a confrontation with her mom, Teresa, and sister, Gia, at Tampa's International Airport on Wednesday. Police were called there after 2 o'clock in the afternoon. Authorities were told that Melania had separated from her family and a counselor following her release from a hospital. So officers later located Melania, and she ultimately boarded a flight with her family. Now, airport officials said there was no arrest, no medical treatment necessary. Melania had earlier posted and then deleted a video showing a heated exchange with her mom, Teresa, and Gia while police were nearby. That just keeps escalating everything with Melania and her family. So Dolly Parton's final recording is a duet with Bono called Torn. It's going to be on U2's upcoming album that comes out on November 13th. And that's what's brewing in entertainment.
1: Welcome back out to the Great Frederick Fair. Just was joined by Shelby and her daughter Savannah. They were so excited to play some cornhole for a t-shirt, but they got a cookie, even though they didn't get a t-shirt. You got to hit 2 of 4 to win one of those. But they walked away with nice cookies from Uncle Ralph's Bakery. We also have some 40 Fun Center passes because both those two are our t-shirt sponsors today at our Fortress Foundation Solutions booth for the rest of the day, all the way to 7 o'clock. I'm here till 2. We'll take a little break from 2 to 3, and then Andy Webb will close out the day from 3 to 7, leading right up to Taylor. Let's Sing Taylor tonight in the grandstand. And we do have one pair of tickets left to give away to that show. So if you come by and tell me another song on her little extended album that came out today, she put out 4 new songs. If you tell me one title off that, you can win these tickets to tonight's show. But we have lots more giving away. We're doing t-shirts. We're doing the Uncle Ralph's Bakery. We're doing, we got 40 Fun Center. We've got We got lollipops and all sorts of good stuff. Also, we have to give a couple thanks. One to C&H Sheds for letting us borrow one of their sheds to store all our stuff this week. And also to JB Seafood. Amazing crab cakes down there. It's all, they're feeding our staff all week just for being just awesome people. So get some food from them. They are great. And there's so many good options here. It's the fair. So many great options coming out here. We're here till 7 o'clock tonight with WFRE. WFRE.
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0: Now your forecast from the WFRE Trick Trucks and Cars Weather Center. Sunny today, windy, highs near 73, gust over 20 miles an hour. Partly cloudy and windy overnight, lows down to 54. Tomorrow cloudy with a chance of rain and a high of 72. It's 69 degrees at the Great Frederick Fair and more free country from Post Malone.

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0: Megan Maroney, am I okay? You know, at the Great Frederick Fair, you have so many food options. Corn dogs, pizza, seafood, brisket, fried Oreos. Something you will not have an option of is KFC-flavored cereal. Oh, and they're making it. KFC has teamed up with a cereal company, and right now it's just in the UK where they've made cereal flavored with their 11 herbs and spices. I would never have that. Are you supposed to have that like with milk? It's disgusting. Hey, coming up, we're going to hear from Drew. He's broadcasting live from the Great Frederick Fair.
1: WFRE. Welcome back out to the Great Frederick Fair. I'm Drew live, just sitting right to the left of the grandstand where you can play some cornhole for t-shirts. We also got Uncle Ralph's Bakery cookies to give away for free. Also some 4D Fun Center passes and more because they are our t-shirt sponsors today, Uncle Ralph's and 4D. You can get one if you hit 2 of 4 in the hole playing cornhole. Also, we've got some Taylor tickets to give away for Let's Sing Taylor, but this is for Dolly Day. If you want those tickets, we got to see you dressed up representing Dolly in some way. Come up here and we'll give you tickets to that show. And you can register to win this prize pack that's worth over $600 worth of stuff. So, but you have to be representing Dolly in a big way, coming out here either dressed up and just having a good time, because it is Dolly Day 925. Get it? We're having a great time today at the Great Frederick Fair in our Fortress Foundation Solutions booth. We're here until 2. We'll take a little break and come back from 3 to 7 all the way up till Let's Sing Taylor hits the stage tonight in the grandstands at 6 o'clock. So come see us at the Great Frederick Fair. I'm Drew. WFRE.
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0: Jordan Davis, I ain't saying. It's Diana Gibson, and this Sunday from noon until 2, Andy Webb is going to be at Dynamic Automotive in Urbana for their 18th annual benefit car show. You can see some amazing rides. 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
2: weather. Now your forecast from the WFRE Trick Trucks and Cars Weather Center. Sunny, windy today, highs up to 73, wind gust over 20 miles an hour. Cloudy on the overnight, windy too, lows around 54. Tomorrow, cloudy with rain, highs around 72. It's 71 degrees at the Great Frederick Fair with more free country from Cole Swindell.

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Join me tomorrow at Summer's Farm in Middletown for the start of their fall festival. It starts tomorrow, goes on until Halloween. I'll be broadcasting live from noon until 2. Bring the family out. Here's Lauren Elena on WFRE.

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0: Stella Lefty in Boston. It's Diana Gibson. I was showing AJ this article, and we both think this drink is going to be disgusting. So Kraft Macaroni and Cheese, they've teamed up with KD Cream Soda, and they've created a new drink, which is their cream soda flavor with a hint of mac and cheese. Doesn't that sound gross? Right now, it's only available in 12-ounce cans in Canada, but it could be coming to the U.S. soon. That is a big no thank you for me. Coming in soon, it's going to be AJ. Have a wonderful weekend.
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0: Hey, it's Diana Gibson. Join me this Saturday, kicking off the Fall Festival at Summers Farm in Middletown on Hollow Road. I'll be broadcasting live from noon until 2. 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

0: addition to all the amazing rides on display, there'll also be food, a 50-50 raffle, and lots more. 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

home was a place to go. Load a truck up, hit the dirt road. 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Jack and Jim were a few good men. 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I'm tired of talking, man. Y'all ain't listening. Them old

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0: from Florida, Georgia line here on Free Country 99.9 WFRE. What's going down? It's AJ. It's finally Friday. It's a feel-good Friday as well. You gotta love Fridays. Why? Because the weekend is officially here. All right, we're live at the fair, so we're going to check it with Andy Webb, who's hanging out down there, having some fun, and doing his thing, and that'll be very cool coming up next hour right here on 99.9 WFRE. Let's check the roads and the traffic right now. Let's see what's going on so far as you make way around town.
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2: Got some delays on 270 north of the Clarksburg Lane drop. Also 15 in Loudoun County, pretty slow coming up to Luckett's Road and coming up to Point of Rocks Bridge still for some earlier road work. Also some road work taking place on 15 northbound at Mountville Road, slowing you down on the shoulder there. 340 westbound, a little slow as you're heading over the bridge towards Harper's Ferry. And also some delay on 70 westbound as you head past Mapleville Road up towards Hagerstown. In Frederick, 15, pretty slow both directions between 70 and 26, as well as 70 westbound at the interchange with 270.
3: Hey there, it's Andy Webb. What a gorgeous day for the next to last day of the Great Frederick Fair. We are playing cornhole here at our Fortress Foundation Solutions broadcasting booth, and we would love to have you stop by and win a t-shirt courtesy of Fourth Dimension Fun Center, as well as Uncle Ralph's Bakery. Speaking of Uncle Ralph's Bakery, we have got cookies while they last. Everybody who comes by and wants one gets a free cookie. One per person. Come on by and grab yours. A little something to nosh on as you're walking around in between noshing at all the great fair food places. Thank you so much to JB Seafood for taking care of our stomachs all week long. They will take care of yours as well. Great crab bisque, corn crab soup. Oh, that's so good. And the crab cake sandwich. Plenty to eat, plenty to do, plenty to ride. Now, it is Kids Day today. What that means is now until 5 p.m., you have a little while longer, kids get in free. How about that? Special, and also the rides are one ticket, and so they're reduced by one ticket, so they've got all that going on. 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If you've got your Jack Passes, though, that could get you going if you've already got them. I may have some to give away in a little bit, but you got to come join us here at our WFRE Fortress Foundation Solutions broadcast booth live at the Great Frederick Fair until 7 o'clock. I'm Andy Webb.
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0: From the WFRE Trick Trucks and Cars Weather Center forecast for the rest of today, it's going to be, man, just a nice day. Sunny, 73. Tonight, you got mostly clear and a low down to 53. Tomorrow looks decent. Slight chance of showers. High tomorrow going to be 73. So just kind of be out and about. It is sunny and 72 right now with Luke Combs.

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0: 99.9 WFRE smack dab in the middle of fair season. A couple of really nice days in a row. We're going to check in with Andy Webb in just a little while. He was on his way down there. Lots of cool stuff. Sing with Taylor tonight. Oh, my goodness. They say that's like the best show ever. Like, you just singing and all, you know, she has so many great songs. Apparently this female looks just like Taylor. So I can't wait to see what everybody does with all that. Looking at that tonight. We'll check it with Andy Webb in just a bit. Right now, let's check those roads, that traffic, that Friday stuff. What is happening so far?
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2: Accident on 270 northbound just before you get to Clarksburg Road. That's slowing things down well past 118 at this time. So expect some delays. Not sure of lane closures yet, but definitely slow on 270 northbound. Also slow on 15 in Loudoun County from Leesburg up to Luckett, at Point of Rocks Bridge, and then at Mountville Road, some road work there. 340 westbound, some delay after 67 headed towards Harper's Ferry. And it's quite congested on 70 westbound at the interchange of 270 and also 15 north and southbound between 70 and 26. If you're headed up to Hagerstown, you'll see some delay after Mapleville Road all the way to the intersection with Downsville Pike.
3: 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We also have one free Uncle Ralph's Bakery delicious cookie per person when you come by and say hi to us. So you come by to play cornhole, you could win, get two in to win, and you win a t-shirt. But we also, speaking of winning, if you dress up like Dolly, wear pink with sequins, wear a cowboy hat, wear prosthesis on the front of your body, whatever it takes, get on out here, put a blonde wig on, come by, dress like Dolly, win your way into the Let's Sing Taylor Show tonight, and you get into a great, huge Dolly prize package from a variety of folks. $600 value. But you got to come do that before 6 o'clock tonight, because we're going to be closing down and seeing who our winner is around between 5 and 6. So get here and join us at the Great Frederick Fair. I'm Andy Webb.
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0: storm runs out of rain. Glad those storms earlier this week ran out of rain. And today, not bad outside. Andy Webb is hanging out down at the fairgrounds. We're going to check in with him in just a couple of seconds. First, let's check these roads. Let's check this traffic. Let's check all of it right now here on 99.9 WFRE.
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2: Down on 270 northbound just before exit 18 for Clarksburg Road. It's been moved to the shoulders, but you still got delays back towards 118. Also delays on 15 in Frederick between 26 and 70 in both directions. Well, 70 westbound at that interchange with 270, seeing a lot of delay there. 15 in Loudoun County is going to be stop and go from Leesburg up to Luckett's and at Point of Rocks Bridge. And 340 westbound after 67, seeing some delays as you head towards Harper's Ferry. WFRE.
3: Hey there, it's Andy Webb, and we are live at the Great Frederick Fair, enjoying some great weather, great fun, great food, great rides. It's all great because it's the next to last night. You've got to pack all the fun in that you can. That's why we want you to start here with us at our Fortress Foundation Solutions broadcast booth right at the end of the grandstands. You can hear them warming up for the Let's Sing Taylor show tonight that's going to be coming up a little bit later on. If you would like to win some of those tickets, you got to come by dressed up like Dolly. At least be wearing a pink sequin shirt or wear a wig or cowgirl hat, boots. You got to come in dressed like Dolly in some fashion or form, and you will win tickets to tonight's show. And you go into the running for that huge Dolly prize package valued at $600. It's a great opportunity to have some fun and celebrate Dolly on 925. November 25th. You can also come by and celebrate by playing some cornhole. 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Don't miss your chance to have a great time with us on Kids Day, which wraps up at the end of this hour, 5 o'clock. If you are a kid or you have kids, get here and join us at the Great Frederick Fair, where I'm Andy Webb.
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3: From the WFRE Trick Trucks and Cars Weather Center forecast for the rest of today. Not bad. Slight chance of showers. 73 going to be the high for today. Tonight, clear for a while, then cloudy overnight. Low down to 56. For tomorrow, you got a slight chance of some showers and a high near 73. Not bad for all that. Sunny and nice right now, and 70. And this is Luke Combs.

0: Well, that is the lucky Tucker Wetmore dating Ella Langley, or so it is. So it is said. We're going to check in with Andy Webb, who's hanging out down at the Great Frederick Fair. Lots to do tonight. Man, we're getting ready for the end of the fair weekend here. That's crazy. First, let's check the traffic and see what is happening so far as you go out to the fair this weekend.
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2: Congestion on East Patrick Street around the fairgrounds. If you are trying to get there, just be prepared for some delays. Also, delays on 15 in Frederick between 26 and 70. 70 westbound around that interchange with 270, also quite slow. If you're on 15 in Loudoun County, it's quite slow in Leesburg coming up to Battlefield Parkway. And before you get to Luckett's and at Point of Brock's Bridge, 340 westbound has some delays headed to Harper's Ferry right after 67. And 270 northbound, after that earlier accident has been cleared, it's still stop and go from 370 up past the Clarksburg lane drop.
3: It's Andy Webb. We're getting 925. It is Dolly Day, 925, 925, September 25th. Dress like Dolly and win your way into the Let's Sing Taylor show. A couple of blondes doing up good. And also, you will go into the running for this Dolly Day giveaway valued at $600. I'm talking about La Bella Medispa. It's a $100 gift certificate there. A Japanese head massage from Orchid Oasis Day Spa. Lots more. Southbound Western wearing boots, throwing in a pink cowgirl hat, as well as the Dolly Smoky Mountain cologne. So much more. Valued at $600, you could win it, but you got to be dressed in pink with sequins, put on a Dolly wig, wear boots. You got to be dressed like Dolly somehow. Come by and see us. It's only going on for another 20-30 minutes, and then it's done for today, and we will draw a winner soon, so you got a little bit of time. It's Kids Day here at our WFRE Fortress Foundation Solutions broadcast booth, so come by, and especially if you're a kid, come by and play some cornhole. You could win a Fourth Dimension Fun Center and Uncle Ralph's Bakery t-shirt. We also have Uncle Ralph's Bakery cookies that you could walk away with absolutely free. Just come on up and grab one while they last, one to a person. We're only here till 7 o'clock tonight before the Let's Sing Taylor show starts, so come on out. Enjoy the next to last day of the Great Frederick Fair on Kids Day. I'm Andy Webb.
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0: That is Luke Bryan here on Free Country 99.9 WFRE. What's up? It's AJ. Happy Friday. It's a feel-good Friday. The weekend is officially here. I can't believe this is like the last 3 days of the Great Frederick Fair. Now, during the week, maybe we had a little crazy weather. Today, it's beautiful. So, no excuse. It's going to be clear tonight. It's going to be great. We're going to check in with Andy Webb, who's out and about down there telling you all that's going on. Let's sing Taylor tonight. What? It's going to be so much fun. First, let's check these roads and this traffic and see what's happening so far on your way out there.
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2: 70 northbound, going to see some delay from the Clarksburg Lane drop up to 80 in Urbana. It's going to be slow in Frederick as well on 15, both directions between 26 and 70. 70 westbound across that interchange with 270. Also moving pretty slow around the fairgrounds on East Patrick Street and East Street. You're going to see some congestion through there as well as people try to get to the fair. 15 in Loudoun County is going to be slow around Leesburg at Battlefield Parkway. Coming up to Luckett's Road and as you approach Point of Rocks Bridge. And 340 westbound seeing some delay headed towards Harper's Ferry after 67.
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0: That is Morgan Wallen, been by now here on Free Country 99.9 WFRE. And we're going to be checking in with Andy Webb, who's out and about here at the Great Frederick Fair in a second. First, let's check the roads and the traffic to make sure you can get there safe and sound. Like, what's happening so far?
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2: Got some delay in Frederick around the fairgrounds, East Patrick, Monocacy, and East Street. All seeing some congestion through there. 15 southbound, going to be pretty slow from 26 down to West Patrick. 70 westbound around the interchange with 270, still seeing some delay there. 270 northbound, stop and go from Clarksburg Road up to 80 in Urbana, as well as 15 in Loudoun County. Heavy delays from Leesburg all the way up to Point of Rocks. And 340 westbound, seeing some delay after 67 headed towards Harper's Ferry before you cross that bridge.

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We've also got t-shirts that you can win. Just 2 out of 4 on the Cornhole board gets you a t-shirt courtesy of Fourth Dimension Fun Center, as well as Uncle Ralph's Bakery. We also have Uncle Ralph's Bakery cookies you can get while they last. We are running low, so come get yours. And then also, don't forget,

0: 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We're at the Fortress Foundation Solutions booth having fun on the next to last night of the Great Frederick Fair, where I'm Andy Webb.
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0: Eric Posley here on Free Country 99.9 WFRE. It is Friday night. That is pretty incredible. I can't believe we're coming down to the last couple of nights of the fair, Friday night, Saturday, and then Sunday. Andy Webb is out and about. We'll check in with him in a little while. But lots of food. Oh, JB's, the best. The French fries, good. And there's just so many good things to eat and hang out at the Great Frederick Fair. As soon as I get off the radio, I'm going down there, darn it. Let's check the traffic and see how long it's going to take me. What's up?
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2: Frederick around the fairgrounds, East Patrick, Monocacy, and East Street. I'll see in some congestion through there. 15 southbound, going to be pretty slow from 26 down to West Patrick. 70 westbound around the interchange with 270, still seeing some delay there. 270 northbound, stop and go from Clarksburg Road up to 80 in Urbana, as well as 15 in Loudoun County. Heavy delays from Leesburg all the way up to Point of Rocks. And 340 westbound, seeing some delay after 67 headed towards Harper's Ferry before you cross that bridge.
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4: 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I'll be broadcasting live from noon until 2. 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
7: Weather. From the WFRA Trick Trucks and Cars Weather Center forecast for the rest of the day, just sunny, nice, man. 73 the high, just a beautiful day to go out and enjoy the fair. Tonight, same thing, mostly clear, low down to 53, maybe bring a windbreaker. You'll be fine with all that. Then looks like tomorrow we may get a slight chance of showers, but a high near 73. Just beautiful, and 73 right now with Jordan Davis.

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0: and Morgan Wallen and Can't Love You Anymore here on Free Country 99.9 WFRE. It's AJ. Let's check in with Andy Webb, who's hanging out down at the Great Frederick Fair. We'll do that in a second. First, let's check this traffic on Friday to make sure we can get you there. What is happening so far with all these cars?
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2: Had an accident on 70 westbound as you're coming towards the South Mountain Welcome Center, blocking up the right lane and shoulder just before mile marker 39 there before you get to Myersville. Also, still got some delay around the fairgrounds if you're headed out there tonight. East Patrick, East Street, and Monocacy all seeing some delays. 70 westbound, a little congestion still at that interchange with 270. 270 northbound, you're going to see slowdowns from Clarksburg Road up to 80 in Urbana. And it's stop and go on 15 in Loudoun County from Leesburg all the way up to the point of Rocks Bridge.
3: What a gorgeous Friday to come and join us at the Great Frederick Fair. And it's the next to last night, too. Don't let the fair pass you by without joining us here tonight. Gorgeous weather, great fun, lots of delicious food, and, of course, cornhole. We're here at our WFRE Fortress Foundation Solutions broadcasting booth playing cornhole thanks to 4th Dimension Fun Center and also our friends at Uncle Ralph's Bakery. You can come by and win a T-shirt. Just 2 out of 4 wins you a T-shirt. You sink 2 in the old clown's mouth here, and you win a T-shirt. Courtesy of 4D and Uncle Ralph's Baker. Speaking of, Uncle Ralph's has provided some delicious cookies. We're running low because everybody loves an Uncle Ralph's cookie, so come get yours while they last. Also, the Let's Sing Taylor show is literally getting ready to start in like the next 10 or 15 minutes, so if you got tickets to that, then you want to get in here and do that. Also, if you want tickets to it, you can come by and see me here, and I'll get you loaded down like this gentleman. He apparently Taylor, and we're going to get him there. But we want to see you tonight. Come get some great JBC food or any of the other amazing food here. 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We're running out of time. We're only here till 7 o'clock. Come have a blast with us at the Great Frederick Fair, where I'm Andy Webb. W-F-R-E.
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0: to end. Neither do I. It is one of the last few nights here of the great Frederick Fair. We'll be checking in with Andy Webb, who's down there, been having some fun. Let's sing Taylor. Going to be a great night. People dressed up like Dolly today. Oh, my gosh. It's just so much fun at the great Frederick Fair. It really is the best week in Frederick. We'll get to seeing all that and what's happening down there in just a few minutes. Right now, let's check the roads and the traffic. Let's see what is happening with the cars and trucks driving around. Are they being nice to each other?
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2: Traffic still slow on 70 westbound from an accident at mile marker 35 right around the South Mountain Welcome Center. Closing up that right lane and shoulder. So you've got some heavy traffic after Myersville headed that way. Otherwise, you've got some delays in Frederick still. 70 westbound, very congested around the interchange with 270, as well as 15 northbound from 70 up to West Patrick Street. And lots of congestion around the fairgrounds, East Patrick, East Street, and Monocacy as well. 270 northbound, you're going to see stop and go traffic from Clarksburg Road up to 80 in Urbana, as well as 15 in Loudoun County from Leesburg up to the Point of Rocks Bridge.
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2: Hey, Frederick Falls in the air. 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

0: by you here on Free Country 99.9 WFRE. I'd like to be by Andy Webb because he is down at the Great Frederick Fair eating elephant ears, funnel cakes, fried Twinkies, fried butter. We'll check with him in a second. First, let's check the roads here and the traffic to see what is it going to take to get down to the Great Frederick Fair tonight. What's up?
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2: Still an accident slowing things down heavily on 70 westbound at mile marker 39. The right lane is shoulder closed as you head towards the South Mountain Welcome Center after Myersville. So expect heavy delays through there. Still quite congested on 70 westbound in Frederick around the interchange with 270. Well, it's 15 both directions between 26 and 70. Also, lots of traffic around the fairgrounds on East Patrick, Monocacy, and East Streets. 270 looking a lot better coming from D.C. towards Frederick. No slowdowns through there. And 15 only seeing a little delays in Loudoun counties around Luckett's and Point of Rocks Bridge. WFRE.
3: Hey, it's Andy Webb having a great time at the Great Frederick Fair, putting the great into it. Trust me, great people, great food, great rides, great weather. Everything is great tonight. The only thing missing is you. If you're not here, this is where you want to be. So get a babysitter. Better yet, bring the kids with you. It's been Kids Day. 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Normal times, normal ticketing. So come on by and have some fun. Ride the rides. Enjoy amazing food at JB Seafood and other amazing places. They've been taking care of us and they'll take care of you as well. We're here at our Fortress Foundation Solutions broadcast booth for a little while longer. Another 30 minutes or so, and then we close up shop today. And then after tonight, it's one day left of the Great Frederick Fair. I don't want you to miss a single moment of it. Get here tonight. Plus, we have different T-shirts each day. Like today, thanks to Fourth Dimension Fun Center and Uncle Ralph's Bakery, we have a special a limited edition T-shirt. Tomorrow will be a different one. You want to get the entire collection, so you need to be here today. You need to be here tomorrow. I hope you've been able to make it to every day of the Great Frederick Fair. We're playing cornhole a little while longer. Let's Sing Taylor is on stage right now, having a blast. These kids are having so much fun. You will be, too, when you come by and join us at the Great Frederick Fair, where I'm Andy Webb.
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0: George Burge here, and Mind on You on Free Country 99.9 WFR. You got to say what's up to Amy and Chad. They're hanging out and going down to the Great Frederick Fair. Also heard from Stephanie, who was listening to us at the fair. Loving that. We're going to check in with Andy Webb to see exactly what he's doing and what's happening tonight. I mean, listening, Taylor's going to be fantastic. I mean, maybe she's already on stage here. We'll get all that information and all the stuff you need for the Great Frederick Fair. It's the final couple of days, folks, so let's get out and have a little bit of fun. Let's check the traffic right now on this Feel Good Friday and see what is going on.
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2: Got an accident still slowing you down on 70 westbound at mile marker 39, the right lane and shoulder closed as after Myersville around the South Mountain Welcome Center. You'll see that slow down. 70 westbound still seeing delays around 270 as well. And traffic around the fairgrounds quite slow around East Patrick Street, Monocacy mainly. 270 looking good as you're heading into Frederick from D.C. and 15 in Loudoun County slacking up from Leesburg up to Point of Rocks.
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0: Weather. From the WFRA Trick Trucks and Cars Weather Center forecast for the rest of tonight, it's going to be clear, nice night. Go to the fair, have some fun. Low 53. Bring a little jacket or a windbreaker. You'll be great. Tomorrow, slight chance of showers. Not a lot, slight. High tomorrow, 73. And then mostly cloudy tomorrow night. Low down to 56. It is 73 right now, and Morgan Wallen is on.

0: That is Kane Brown here on Free Country 99.9 WFRE. It's AJ. Let's check in with Andy Webb here in a second. He's down at the Great Frederick Fair for the last few days. Lots going on tonight. He has been super busy, so we'll check in with him in a second. First, we'll check the roads and the traffic to make sure you can get there safe and sound like. What's happening?
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2: Got an accident still slowing you down on 70 westbound at mile marker 39. The right lane and shoulder closed as after Myersville around the South Mountain Welcome Center. You'll see that slow down. 70 westbound still seeing delays around 270 as well. And traffic around the fairgrounds quite slow around East Patrick Street, Monocacy mainly. 270 looking good as you're heading into Frederick from D.C. And 15 in Loudoun County slacking up from Leesburg up to Point of Rocks. WFRE.
3: We are having so much fun. You are missing out if you're not here at the Great Frederick Fair. I'm Andy Webb. We're about to wrap up our day here and then go ride some rides, play some games, eat some more food. That's what we're going to do. You should do the exact same thing. It's the next to last night of the Great Frederick Fair. It only comes around once a year. Where are you? If you're not here, you got to get here. Now, it's going on tonight, and the next to last night, we're here at the WFRE broadcast booth, the Fortress Foundation Solutions broadcast booth, for a few moments longer, and we gave away all of our T-shirts. All day long, we've been playing cornhole for T-shirts courtesy of Fourth Dimension Fun Center and Uncle Ralph's Bakery, so thank you to them. Also, thank you to Uncle Ralph's for all the amazing cookies. Have a few more oatmeal raisin cookies left that you could walk away with. Hey, the more you take, the fewer we have to go home with, so come on by. They're delicious. Delicious cookies. Also, thank you to JB Seafood for feeding us this week. Thank you to CNH Sheds for holding all of our stuff. And thank you, if you've come by and played cornhole today or anytime this week, thank you for coming out and having some fun and supporting local fun here at the Great Frederick Fair. It's going on again tomorrow. My buddy AJ Randall, who you've been listening to all afternoon, he will be here tomorrow 4 to 7 to help wrap this puppy up. It's the Great Frederick Fair, where I'm Andy Webb.
4: 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Edith, Marge is having that drain gurgle again. I told her to call Mix. They got a mongoose jetter to clean them lines right out.
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0: Chris Young with Ah Nah 99.9 WFRE. Welcome into Free Country Nights with Drew. And if you didn't know already, today is 9/25. It's the first Dolly Parton Day, with communities around the country celebrating Dolly's music, kindness, and incredible legacy. We did it all day today out at the Great Frederick Fair. You know, it's a nod to the 9 to 5, if you get it. So tonight, let's celebrate Dolly. Give me your favorite Dolly Parton song. Is it Jolene, 9 to 5, Coat of Many Colors, Maybe I Will Always Love You? And somewhere, Dolly's probably singing, Honey, just pick one. We ain't got all night.
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0: 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That means it's time for our Thurmont Country Kitchen Nightly Trivia Challenge.
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Diana Gibson's heading out to Summer's Farm on Saturday, where fall means pumpkins, corn mazes, and more than 45 activities to do. And details after Ella Langley and Love and Life Again on WFRE.

0: Ella Langley and Love and Life Again on 99.9 WFRE. 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